0: Hey, it's Priya, Spice Girl number 7 from Jodhpur, Rajasthan, and you are listening to Free Radio Sales Camera Goot. Hope you have fun.
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a squeaky hinge way out here on the fringe from a swinging gate just to get the oil from this mortal coil to demonstrate.

at the bar. He asked her to come to the hanging of the king's children's burial scar, performed by the blood of the lady pink-suited picker of brains from Carr.

thought she might love, to the land where her father first came from an on-closing sea, for to bring cows to slaughter and rake at the bones from the ground.

0: Jazz on the Summer's Day, number 6, Răzvan Florescu. You represent the Romanian jazz scene in between all over the world and now also here in Salzkammergut. What you would describe as a characteristic feature of Romanian music, jazz music?
1: First of all, hello everyone. It was a very great pleasure to be here to perform at in Badișul. The crowd was amazing, and I felt that like they really connected to my music. It was so special for me because I think also the first album, so the only album, the debut album, it's called Sketches. And it's called Sketches for a reason, because that's what I think of the first songs of the first album, because they were, in reality, they were sketches of mine. There were ideas that I did when I studied in the conservatory and stuff, and I felt the need to develop them. And given the fact that they are the ideas are not connected in just one way, you know, so the program is really eclectic. As I said yesterday, I was talking with the guys because we have a song called Surge. It's the last single that we released, which is quite far away stylistically from some of the songs from the album, you know, because we have some like ballads, some fast jazz, medium jazz, you know, like straight ahead tunes. And Surge was more like fusion stuff with a lot of rock influences, and the guys were a little bit afraid, man, but I don't know, maybe the crowd wouldn't enjoy so much. You know, it's such a beautiful place here, and also where we're taking the interview we just played yesterday. It's a really nice villa, big villa, and it's quite elegant, you know, sophisticated. And we were wondering maybe if it doesn't work, but I felt like the crowd was so supportive and so, I don't know, playful maybe in a way, and they received it all the playlists, they received it so well. So coming back to the music, I think as I said, Sketches, there are so many influences for me, because I was inspired by the grand maestros that I've listened to. I have a song called Hutch, which is dedicated to the greatest Bobby Hutcherson, and I tried to emulate in a way his style, but still having my own, you know, my own voice within the tune. Also East Lydian, which is inspired by Avishai Cohen, the double bassist, his kind of Aksak rhythms and quite ethnic melodies and stuff, you know. And I tried to bring that to the public, because that's what I like, that's what I like to hear, and that's what I try to do also. That was on the first album. Now with the latest releases, the three pieces after the album that I released, I'm trying, you know, I'm on my journey to find my own way more than in the first album. And I think I pinpoint some things that represents me, and I can blend different stylistic genres, you know, and making something that represents me, and also in a way the Romanian flavor, you know, because I'm also inspired by the folk music, and I've listened a lot, and I try to do that, but in a, you know, combining techniques, you know, like having a ethnic melody, but within I don't know, maybe a rock, you know, like in Surge or something like that, something that I enjoy, I'm happy about, and I'm happy to play it. And like yesterday was like a conclusion that also the people vibrated with that, they felt that, and for me, I mean, that's the most beautiful thing you can experience. And thank you for having me.
0: So your group, the members of your group are very young, under 30. It was difficult to get musicians.
1: Well, that's, I think that's the prettiest part about this group, because we were colleagues. I mean, me and Horia, the drummer. I don't know. We competed at Olympics, classical percussion Olympics, like in when we were the sixth grade or something. We've known each other for like 15 years, and you know, to have an European tour together many years after, we didn't even know that we will, I don't know, continue studying music. That's so rewarding, you know, in a way. And also the other guys, Vlad, the keyboard player, and Dimitri, the bass player, we played together. Actually, with those two guys, we started playing together in 2023 when we recorded an album with the beautiful singer Luisa Zahn. We recorded an album together, and since then, I don't know, we had maybe over 50 concerts together and stuff, and we became really good friends, you know, traveling a lot. You know how it is, you stay in the car so for so many hours, and you get to know each other so well. And I think that's the most beautiful thing, that I get to do something that I like, something that I create, and I get to do it with some people that I love, that I enjoy staying to, because, you know, after the concert, we just enjoy staying, I don't know, drinking a beer, having food, having thoughts, having a beautiful, I mean, the meaningful conversation. And I think that this thing also translates to the crowd, you know. And I think this is one of the most important things that you can do, and get to experience, to play with people that you admire.
0: So, Răzvan Florescu, thank you for this interview. I wish you all the best for the future, and keep swinging.
1: Thank you. Thank you so much. Thank you for having us here. It was a wonderful experience.
0: Das Abendprogramm umfasste Eigenkompositionen des Vibraphonisten Răzvan Florescu. 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

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Don't you, yeah.

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don't you don't you don't you don't you don't you don't you don't you don't you don't you don't you don't you don't you don't you don't you don't you don't you don't you don't you don't you don't you don't you don't you don't you don't you don't you don't you don't you don't you don't you don't you don't you don't you don't you don't you don't you don't you don't you don't you don't you don't you don't you don't you don't you don't you don't you don't you don't you don't you don't you don't you don't you don't you don't you don't you don't you don't you don't you don't you don't you don't you don't you don't you don't you don't you don't you don't you don't you don't you don't you don't you don't you don't you don't you don't you don't you don't you don't you don't you don't you don't you don't you don't you don't you don't you don't you don't you don't you don't you don't you don't you don't you don't you don't you don't you don't you don't you don't you don't you don't you don't you don't you don't you don't you don't you don't you don't

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This is it's called The Crossroads Blues.

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But I swear,

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Well, they say no man can be a prophet in his own country. So I left, here I am. Come on, embrace me, hold me, I'm your brother. And whilst he kept on talking, in his left pocket lay the prose of the magnificent Orwell. His right hand embraced the battered guitar borrowed.